0: Desde My Name is Prince, álbum del año 1992, Prince nos deja este sencillo, Sexy Mutant. In a word or two, what you I wanna do, no, not your body, your mind, your fool. Come here, baby, yeah. You sexy, sexy, ooh, ooh. We're all alone in the villa on the Riviera. Got some friends on the south side in case you cared. Out of all of your friends, I wanna be the closest. That's why I tell you things so you'll be the mostest. When it comes to life, to be this man's wife, you got to be well educated on the subject of fights. I mean the prevention of, in other words, it's R.E.M. meaning of this thing called love. Are you up on this? If so, then you can get up off a hug and a kiss. Come here, babe. Yeah. You sexy, sexy. Ooh. Ooh. We need to talk about things. Tell me what you do. Tell me what you eat. I might cook for you. See, it really don't matter, cause it's all about me and you. Ain't no one else around. I'm even with the blindfold gagged and bound. I don't mind. See, this ain't about sex. It's all about love, being in charge of this, a life and the next. While all the cosmic talk, I just want you smarter than I'll ever be when we take that walk. Come here, baby. Yeah. You sexy, sexy. Ooh. Ooh. Stand up, please.
1: Sexy, sexy, ooh!

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And isn't it ironic? Don't you think? A little too ironic. And yeah, I really do think.

0: 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What country am I in?
1: It doesn't matter. It's 5 o'clock somewhere.
0: It's always on 5 in Margaritaville, come to think of it.
1: Yeah, I heard this.
0: You've been there, haven't you?
1: Yes, sir.
0: I've seen your boat there.
1: I've been to Margaritaville a few times.
0: All right. Well, that's good.
1: Stumble my way back.
0: Okay. We just want to make sure you can keep it between the navigational beacons.

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Don't know if I need to reassure you. My life will be purposeless without you. 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